Listen, you hear that? Killers in the jungle. Killers in the jungle. Killers in the jungle. Yo, listen, you hear that? Killers in the jungle. Killers in the jungle. Killers in the jungle.

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Manchester in it. 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Chacha boy, be a Chacha ni so go away. We are Chacha boy, be a Chacha ni so go away, wait. Chacha boy,

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kuphelwa emagagweni ukuhlaliseka ebuhlungweni drifting drowning moving sideways isimisa solace umusa

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Love with you is real. I have no doubt, 'cause every time I speak,

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0: For having fun.

cannot stay in environments where people don't know the true value of you. If you stay in environments where people don't recognize the value of you, you will shrink your gift to the size of what they can stand. And that's what causes anxiety and depression and stress, because you have had to shrink into a form where people can tolerate you. I refuse to be small because you think small. I'm not shrinking my vision because you can't catch up. You either better roll with me or you're gonna get rolled over.